0: official haters on. Buzzy played the vibraphone, Darko cracked the mic like the Zillies on it. Suicide note sign, bees in your bonnet, and the Sixers beat the Houston Rockets. Ground control to Major Tom, we just made an atom bomb. I didn't start the fire, it's been burning since the world turned me on. Papered up like a fax machine, cool Keith on the cover of the magazine. Invade the pork eating demons and be the man, or give them a hand with that steam ram on C-SPAN. You're next to green, I'm next up on the scene. I see fields of cream, purple puns, and different storks with the magic wands. Take a shower, sure. H-E double hockey sticks with the power play.
1: Hockey sticks with the power play. I'll be in the mix 26 or more hours a day. What's up with religion-based dating apps? That in any place to find a mate and just stating facts. Once I get these seconds, then I'm finished, I'm done. Bubble wrap is seconds, maybe minutes of fun. You can tell that marketing is mad lethal. You got the same products as mad people. Legions with the same headphones, the same kicks. They exist. Billboards hysterical, and I betcha water don't need the chemicals in essentia. I'm sticky cause I spent the whole day out in NY chilling with my wife.

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I'm nonchalant, but the money cares. 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

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Bear witness, nicest brawn, play ball for St. Vincent. Talk to the wind, King Crimson. The soul glisten in the dark, old super. Spitting that Lynch and Mark Frost. Live in the city where the mob play boss. And the stars sit pretty beneath the thick smog. Six for the sorrow, nine for the lost dogs. I'm a violent fence, tell him to kiss off. End of the year, night coming down soon. Too many rappers got a closet full of clown shoes. 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

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Some animals maybe which are not even there, which we already extinct. 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
0: 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Instinct feels authentic, but the proof is in the data.

0: Buggy brain. Listen to me, please, I will refuse to help you later. 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Give it freaking hell again and choose at what remains.
1: When up will repeat themselves, losers want to change.
0: Sitting on the seating's edge and pulling on the sway. My clipper's flint, I wheel again, it produces not a flame. Lingering defeats don't help when they move into your brain. The fist is in my deep intent, the move that wasn't played. I think a minute, see him ready, shoot the rock in play. His fingers are a V upheld, I do a double take. This time he is beaten.

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Feel like Dr. Evil got a bunch of mini-me's. 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

0: 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They like, nigga, how it sit? Nigga, what it look like?
1: I try to tell them, no go wasting your oxygen. And if you go 10, bro, go 5%. I mean, half of these niggas just gon' politic. Don't need no more eyes in your pockets, man. You don't need a jubilee on no watches, man. I mean, this came with a shit to my defense. And the links with the bezel, they just compliment. So can you blame a nigga? I mean, not one bit. You think half of this shit just be common sense. Not every little step got a document. I mean, it's like these niggas wanna be a walking lick. I mean, it's like these niggas wanna be a try to tell them that it's all a feeling. But you trust that nigga as your co-defendant. I know some of these questions, they feel specific. Where the hell that nigga did you find with sin?
0: On my eyeball, so you look, you can't see under my car. If I'm being too discreet, but it's my fault. We will take a few pills. Let me put you on game, it's crucial. I mean, you know that everything ain't cool. Don't get lost in this house, kid. It's in your best interest if you lock in. If they also wear shit, better clock in. We don't need no more eyeballs. See, look, you can see that in my car. They want a front row seat. Be like, oh no. They be on some weirdo shit. That nigga have to say what it look like.
2: Who wants to know? Trust, roughly as far as I can go. Living in the dust bowl, once trust the road. Many such blow dust off a tone. Rush creep up a dome. I came up off a page and a payphone. I suppose it's fool's gold. I suppose she ain't wanna let go till the moon rolls. Is it warm or is it cold? Is it room on the boat for us both? Is it fire, is it just smoke? Will I know when it's the end of the road? Will I know when it's the end of the road? I sit alone, alone with the ghosts. Charcoal, pencil, instrumental. Barcode or everything they sent you, God knows. Charcoal, pencil, sketch bones. Whoever sent you, tell them I said, who wants to know?
3: Il est minuit sur Micro Rebelle 99.6.